0: Parramatta fans are on top of the world this morning after the Eels pulled off a 15-12 win over the Raiders on home turf. It now puts the two sides equally placed on points with 5 wins apiece. Eels coach Jason Ryle says he's confident there's still more potential in his squad.
1: We did make it hard on ourselves at times, and the defence was really good for the most part. But I'll be honest, I think we played better the last 2 weeks than tonight. So I'm not complaining.
0: In last night's other clash, the Sharks pipped the Warriors 10-8. In the AFL, the Swans have come from behind in the final quarter to clinch a 3-point win over Port Adelaide, and Australia has defeated South Africa by 65 runs in their opening clash of the Women's T20 World Cup. That's the latest news update from the Capital Radio Newsroom. I'm James Wybrow.
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3: A partly cloudy one for us today around Gippsland. Tomorrow, mostly sunny with a slight chance of a shower at night. Light winds, a top of 15 degrees. Tuesday, shower or two with 16, and a shower or two on Wednesday with a top of 17 degrees. Heading for 13 today in Warrigal, Lee and Gatha 14, Traralgon, Mowie and Pakenham a top of 15 degrees today.
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Gippsland's Forever Classic 3GG, half an hour non-stop with the songs. Aaron Chilcott here doing a 30-minute music marathon and reminding you that you can hear us through your smart speaker if you've got one of those at home. All you have to do is say, hey Google, Siri or Alexa, play 3GG. And then you get us without any static, sounding fantastic. You too, Duran Duran, Queen, all of them to look forward to after Phil Collins, 3GG.

Hey there, it's Dixie with a reminder. He returns again on Monday morning, 25 past 6, the ultimate ear test. Thanks to TMNH Mitre 10. It's up to $700. Plus, there's still a chance to go in the draw to win that fantastic prize pack of $500 worth of Crown of Andrews gear just by having a guess.

0: Forever Classic 3GG. Quite an ironic way to finish a 30-minute music marathon, isn't it? Queen's Don't Stop Me Now. Well, we did. Going ad-free again for half an hour after the news at 11 o'clock. A partly cloudy Sunday on the way for us around Gippsland. Tomorrow, mostly sunny with a slight chance for shower by nighttime. Light winds, 15 our max for tomorrow. Tuesday, a shower or two with 16 and a shower or two hanging around into Wednesday as well with a top of 17 degrees. 13 the max today for Warragul. Traralgon, Mowi, Wonthaggi and Pakenham heading for 15. And Lionel Richie on the way. Coming up on 3GG.
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0: On Forever Classic 3GG, it's Ice House. Aaron Chilcott here as the performers get ready for the Red Shield Appeal concert this afternoon. It's going to be a big one. It's got the Warrigal Salvation Army Band, the choir, the Male Voices and Melbourne Staff Songsters, the choir. They'll be in Warrigal. It's all happening at the Warrigal Salvation Army building in Bourke Street. If you want to head along, it starts at 2 o'clock this afternoon. You'll find out more details about it on our events page at 3GG.com.au. 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
2: 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Not the jumper, his plan. He didn't make it outside. The security alarm went off as he reached the exit. 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Well, you know, he removed the security tag. That he did. But instead of throwing it away, he stuffed it inside his pants pocket. Here endeth the lesson.
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12: From the Capital Radio Newsroom, good morning, I'm James Wybrow. A 35-year-old woman remains in a critical condition after being mauled by a great white shark 30 metres from the shore at Coogee Beach. Emergency services rushed to the scene yesterday, where bystanders and an off-duty doctor began treatment on the sand. 24-year-old Charlie Vicot was paddleboarding around 80 metres away when he saw the attack and came to the woman's rescue. He said he knew he had to help.
13: I was the nearest person to her on a board, and I just got her to try and grab onto the nose of my board and paddle backwards, but she wasn't strong enough. I paddled back up to her again and got her to hang onto the drink bottle cage, which worked for most of the way in, but she actually went unconscious after that. I had to paddle back up to her and grab her by the arm and just hold her next to me out of the water.
12: Eastern suburb beaches from Bondi to Maroubra are closed this morning while authorities continue to monitor the waters. In other news, senior Liberal frontbencher John O'Dunham has announced he will retire from politics before the end of the year. The Shadow Home Affairs and Immigration Minister confirmed he will not recontest the next election, ending a 25-year political career to focus on his family. Senator Dunham says he'll stay on for a short period to help opposition leader Angus Taylor finalise the coalition's migration policies. Meanwhile, the federal opposition says the government is treating farmers with contempt after quietly jacking up export fees. Meat exports are the worst affected, slugged with increases of up to 384%. Shadow Agriculture Minister Darren Chester says export fees have more than doubled or tripled in some sectors.
14: With fuel and fertiliser prices already going through the roof, this is the worst possible time for the Labor Party to be sneaking through increased costs for our farming sector.
12: Also making news, the US President Donald Trump says a peace deal with Iran will be signed tomorrow. The move would reportedly reopen the Strait of Hormuz to global shipping immediately after, though Iran's foreign ministry has contradicted the timeline, saying signing is more likely in the coming days. And Australian Federal Police are looking at deploying AI chatbots to hunt down terror groups and criminal networks recruiting children online. Brazil and Morocco have played out a tense 1-1 draw at the FIFA World Cup. Earlier, Qatar and Switzerland also played out their own 1-1 draw. Meanwhile, the Socceroos are only 3 hours away from opening their campaign against Turkey. In the NRL, the defending minor premiers look to have hit rock bottom after a shock loss to the Eels in Parramatta. It's back-to-back losses for Canberra after being annihilated 26-0 by the Sydney Roosters. Raiders coach Ricky Stewart conceding their attack needs a revamp.
15: I thought we were pretty predictable, and that's not being disrespectful to Parramatta. It was more, I thought we were too predictable with the football and not courageous enough.
12: And the lineup for the Super Rugby final has been locked in, with the Hurricanes set to take on the Chiefs in Wellington. That's the latest news update from the Capital Radio Newsroom. I'm James Wybrow.
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0: A partly cloudy one for us today around Gippsland. Tomorrow, mostly sunny with a slight chance of a shower at night. Light winds, a top of 15 degrees. Tuesday, shower or two with 16 and a shower or two on Wednesday with a top of 17 degrees. Heading for 13 today in Warrigal, Leongatha 14, Traralgon, Mowie and Pakenham, a top of 15 degrees today.
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half an hour commercial free on Forever Classic 3GG, a 30-minute music marathon with Aaron Chilcott here. Can't get over the fact that tomorrow we're halfway through June. This year is flying. Kim Wilde and Men at Work, looking forward to them after this from Cyndi Lauper.

0: see Eric Clapton live in Chicago with return airfares for two and $5,000 spending money. Another chance to get on the standby list from 6 a.m. tomorrow.
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0: that. Forever Classic 3GG, it's Cher, wrapping up a 30-minute music marathon, but another one starting after midday. Partly cloudy for our Sunday around Gippsland. Tomorrow, mostly sunny. Slight chance for shower by nighttime. Light winds, 15 our max for the start of the new week tomorrow. Tuesday, a shower or two with 16. And Wednesday, expecting a shower or two as well, 17 degrees the top. A max of 13 today in Warragul. Traralgon, Mowi, Currumburra and Pakenham all heading for 15. And if you give me a few minutes, I'll play Aussie Crawl next. 3GG.
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0: At Forever Classic 3GG from over west, it's the Eurogliders and absolutely Aaron Chilcott here. Hey, question. What would you do if you won some tickets from your favourite radio station for a trip overseas? Would you take your best friend or would you take your partner? There's one to think about. Well, at the moment, our latest superstar experience could see you jetting off to Chicago this September. The United Center there, home of the Chicago Bulls. That's where Eric Clapton is doing a concert. So we've got the concert tickets. We've also got $5,000 spending money. And of course, those return airfares for two over to Chicago. You've got some thinking to do, but first you need to get yourself on the standby list. You can do that with Dixie tomorrow morning during the local breakfast and then across the day as well. Our latest superstar experience, Eric Clapton in Chicago, is all thanks to Wonthaggi Kia. Now open. 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

0: 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Then Banksy's coming in with another 30-minute music marathon featuring Bon Jovi. He's got Starship and Oasis. 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
11: From the Capital Radio Newsroom, good morning, I'm James Wybrow. A permanent memorial has been pledged by the New South Wales government to honour the victims of Australia's worst terror attack, Toby Goff reports.
12: Exactly 6 months ago today, a community holiday celebration turned into a tragedy. 15 innocent lives were lost when two gunmen opened fire at the Hanukkah by the Sea event. Now the state government is allocating $8.3 million to ensure long-term community recovery and a permanent tribute. $2 million will go directly to Waverley Council to design a lasting monument to the victims and brave locals who risked their lives to help. The funding will also support community programs and a major development at the Sydney Jewish Museum to tackle the ongoing threat of anti-Semitism.
11: In other news, senior coalition frontbencher John O'Dunham has announced he's bowing out of federal politics. The Liberal senator acknowledged he is leaving at a difficult time for the coalition, but expressed full confidence in the leadership of Angus Taylor and Matt Canavan. He says he'll remain as Shadow Home Affairs Minister for a few more months to complete the coalition's new migration policies.
6: There are more elements that will need to be announced with regard to skilled migrants, with regard to international students and overall number, and how we will deal with those things. And so I'm still doing that work alongside colleagues to ensure that we get the best outcome policy-wise.
11: Overseas, a diplomatic breakthrough between Washington and Tehran remains up in the air due to conflicting timelines from both sides. While Donald Trump claims a peace deal is scheduled to be signed tomorrow, Iranian officials argue the document won't be signed until later in the week. Meanwhile, Israeli attacks are persisting in Lebanon as Iran prepares for the July funeral of its assassinated supreme leader. And the coalition is demanding the New South Wales government scraps an overhaul to its drug driving laws. A joint letter from leading clinical specialists warn the plan to allow a medical cannabis threshold for drivers is scientifically flawed and has no medical backing. State opposition leader Kelly Sloan says the Premier would be risking lives by ignoring the warnings.
13: This is at a time where our road deaths are spiking in this state. It is reckless. It is reckless. It is dangerous. And the doctor himself said it will lead to more body bags.
11: The Sharks have taken a nail-biter in round 15 of the NRL with a 10-8 win over the second-seed Warriors. Cronulla's now holding steady in fifth on the ladder with their fourth win in a row. Coach Craig Fitzgibbon admitting he broke a bit of a sweat.
14: Like, that was intense. They were just going after us and we were just holding on, and then we're coming back, and then we got back into it, they got back into it, and then just to close out like such a deficit in the second half where I thought they were on top of us, it's really pleasing.
11: The Eels took down the Raiders 15-12 at home. That's the latest news update from the Capital Radio newsroom. I'm James Wybrow.
1: 3GG's four-day forecast for Southern Stock Feeds, offering fully customised dairy, beef and sheep pellets.
15: And a bit of cloud about today, top of 14, overnight low tonight of 4. Partly cloudy tomorrow, top of 15. Showers about Tuesday, top of 18. And showers Wednesday, top of 19. Headed for a top today, Warrigal, Moe and Traralgon of around 14 degrees.
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0: 4 of the Classic 3 Double G, the wonderful, talented Paul Kelly there before too long on a partly cloudy day today, getting down to 4 degrees tonight, top today of 14. Partly cloudy tomorrow, top of 15, showers about Tuesday, maybe 10 mils the same for Tuesday, top of 18, and showers Wednesday, top of 19. 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

0: see Eric Clapton live in Chicago with return airfares for two and $5,000 spending money. Another chance to get on the standby list from 6 a.m. tomorrow.
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0: the classic three, double G, that is Robert Palmer, addicted to love, surrounded by a bevy of beautiful women with seemingly no emotion. 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So it's songs with red or rose in them. You've got to pick the one that you'd like to hear played. And the winner played Monday morning, tomorrow morning at 7:40 a.m. in the local Bricky Show. 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

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Hot chocolate on the way. Banksy, take your thought. And here's the Black Sorrows. Hi to any taxi drivers, truckies out there, or people that just like to get the chains out and chain themselves to a wheel. 3GG.

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1: And Will again on a partly cloudy day today, top of 14, overnight low tonight of 4. Partly cloudy tomorrow, top of 15, showers about Tuesday, maybe 10 mils Tuesday, top of 18 and showers Wednesday, top of 19. 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
5: In the beginning, there was 4X. 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

0: he got a bit philosophical. He thought, well, things can be bad, but over here, things can be good. So run that. Onward Air Test, of course, back tomorrow worth $700 with thanks to our very good friends at TMNH Mitre 10. And by the way, every time you make a guess, you'll go into a draw prize pack, which will be drawn at the end of this month, end of June, valued at $500. So Onward Air Test back tomorrow, and it's worth $700 in the local brekkie show. 3GG.
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3: 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The shed also performs community work at various activities such as woodwork, metalwork and other things. Further details online.
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0: of the classic 3GG, that is Sting, if you love somebody, set them free. Crack at the X, of course. Second crack at the X, really. The other one was Every Breath You Take. So it was all about, you know, I don't want to be stalked by you anymore. Coming up next hour, B-52s. 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

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Just email us, breakfast

Forever Classic 3 Double G. My name's Banksy. I thought, oh, it's a Sunday, I'll be here. Tears for Fears, Phil Collins on the way. This is The Loaf with a song about mammoth words and taking them.

0: 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Another chance to get on the standby list from 6 a.m. tomorrow.
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0: forever. Classic 3GG, that's Tears for Fears, Head Over Heels on a partly cloudy day today. Forecast, top of 14, overnight low tonight of 4. Partly cloudy tomorrow, top of 15, showers about 4 Tuesday, maybe 10 mils Tuesday, top of 18, and showers Wednesday, maybe 5 mils for Wednesday, top of 19. 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

0: 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That is Paul Young. Everywhere he lays his hat, that's his home. So if you see him reaching for his hat, he's about to make a real estate deal. Saturday Sunday morning was this morning, of course, from 6, and it's every Sunday morning. So if you got a passion for 70s music, and who hasn't, make sure you listen next Sunday from 6 right here on 3GG.
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0: four of the classic 3GG, that's Talking Heads. Great little song, Road to Nowhere. You know the choir bit in it. They only put that in because they felt it was a little bland, I believe is the phrase they used, without it. John Farnham next hour. And Paul Simon, 3GG. I can call you Daddy, and Daddy when you call
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Hey there, it is Dixie, 3GG's local breakfast returns again on Monday with the results of Fire for Your Flashback, the ultimate ear test, What Caught My Eye, the celebration book, and so much more. 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

0: forever classic 3GG from the album Graceland. It's Paul Simon, you can call me Al. Partly cloudy day today, getting down to 4 degrees tonight. Top today of 14. Partly cloudy tomorrow, top of 15. Showers about for Tuesday, maybe 10 mils are saying for Tuesday. Top of 18 and showers Wednesday, top of 19. Back tomorrow, chance to see Eric Clapton live in Chicago. 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
2: 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Turns out, he'd stabbed himself in the leg with a knife that he'd planned to use in his heist. 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

0: See Eric Clapton live in Chicago with return airfares for two and $5,000 spending money. Another chance to get on the standby list from 6 a.m. tomorrow.
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0: 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That is the lovely Tony Charles with Don't Walk Away. Mighty powerful voice she has. I might add, I think she lives in Australia. I think it is Mossvale, so somewhere like that. Coming up, we've got Human League. Don't you want me, baby? Don't you want... And David Bowie, next hour, 3GG.
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0: and the classic 3GG. That's Peaches and a Herb. Shake your groove thing. I wonder who's shook it the best. I'd go Peaches. Partly cloudy this evening, getting down to 4 degrees tonight. Top today of 14. Partly cloudy tomorrow, top of 15 tomorrow. Showers about Tuesday, they're saying quite a good chance of 10 mils Tuesday, top of 18. Showers Wednesday, top of 19. 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

0: forever. Classic 3GG, that's Spandau Ballet in Gold. In fact, the fella that wrote that, which was a guy called Gary Kemp. Now, Gary was a guitarist, and to be fair, he wrote most of their songs. Actually, he had a bit of a falling out with the band because of that. And he was trying to recreate the Bond song, as in James Bond song, Goldfinger. Came up with that particular song. Fight for your flashback. If you want to vote for that, you can do so now. Go to 3gg.com.au. It's inspired by Friday's National Red Rose Day. So it's either songs with rose or red in them. Aaron, Dixie, Craig and Macca have all voted. You've got to vote for your favourite one of the what the fellas have voted for. And the winner's going to be played tomorrow morning at 7:40 a.m. in the local brekkie show. So that's Fight for Your Flashback. 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
3: 531 3GG's latest beach and surf conditions.
4: Having a check here, sir, for the afternoon. Ankulkunda's expecting some 2 to 4 foot surf. There's some very slight onshore winds about. Tide is around 1 metre. Temps are 15 in the water. You've got 14 degrees on the beach. And to Phillip Island, some 2 to 3 foot surf here. 4 knots southerly winds here. Tide around 1 metre. And temps are 15 in the water, 13 on the beach. And your last light today is just after 5:30 this afternoon. 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It's Paul, and that's your 3GG surf report.

0: 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In fact, the fella that wrote that with John Mellencamp actually was with Motown Records. Jack and Diane was him as a younger man, and his girlfriend just changed the names. Coming up next hour, we got this. Get out of my dreams. And this 3GG.
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2: In the beginning, there was 4X. 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
10: This is Budgie Baker. We finally saw some blue sky today, but now all we just need is to see some white stuff on the ground. Lake Mountain, though, tobogganers were enjoying their snow cover at the moment. Looks like a lot of fun being had by everybody. Baw-Baw, they're just waiting for a good fall of snow. Buller, pretty good today, especially with the sunny skies. Bourke Street Express and the carpet spinning for the skiers and boarders. No list for skiers today at Falls Creek. Fingers crossed for some cold temperatures to move in and let the snowmakers do their stuff. Hotham today, Summit Trainer now on hold until next Friday. Let's hope for snow making or natural snow there. Pretty well, have your fingers crossed for some better weather over the next few days to kick things back into gear. And you can ski, play and save at Selwyn Snow Resort, most affordable snow resort in New South Wales.
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Ray Parker Jr., Travelling Wilburys on the way as well. But right now, not just a feeling, but a little bit more than that. This is Boston 3GG.

0: 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Another chance to get on the standby list from 6 a.m. tomorrow.
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0: Forever Classic 3GG. That's Ray Parker Jr. from the movie of the same name, of course, Ghostbusters. He said when he got the brief, it has to have the word Ghostbusters in the chorus. He said, he couldn't do it. Couldn't do it. So if you listen, he never actually says Ghostbusters. He gets other people to say it. Partly cloudy this evening, getting down to 4 degrees tonight. Partly cloudy tomorrow, top of 15. Showers about Tuesday, maybe 10 mils Tuesday, top of 18. And showers Wednesday, top of 19. 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

0: for the classic 3GG. That's Elton John's sad song, Say So Much. Well, they would, they're slower and longer. Oldham Badea Test back tomorrow, and the local brekkie show worth $700 tomorrow, thanks to TMNH Mitre 10. 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So Oldham Badea Test back tomorrow in the local brekkie show with Dixie right here at 3GG.
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2: 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And that's where it all unraveled. Not the jumper, his plan. He didn't make it outside. The security alarm went off as he reached the exit. How could this have happened, you ask? Well, you know, he removed the security tag, that he did, but instead of throwing it away, he stuffed it inside his pants pocket. Here endeth the lesson.
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0: Point Club meets in the Uniting Church in Warragul every single Wednesday between 1 and 2.45. It's your chance to head along. It's a 45-minute session, and how's this? The first two sessions are absolutely free. Everyone's welcome to join in for a coffee or a tea afterwards. All the details online.
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0: forever classic 3GG, the absolutely brilliant Divinyls. That's my lot too. Happy days to you, my work, you, my friends, is done. Don't forget, back tomorrow, your chance to see Eric Clapton live in Chicago. So listen for the cue to call. Daggles next hour. And Phil Collins, 3GG. Have a goodie, don't forget to write. It's another day
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0: see Eric Clapton live in Chicago with return airfares for two and $5,000 spending money. Another chance to get on the standby list from 6 a.m. tomorrow.
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Hey there, it's Dixie with a reminder. He returns again on Monday morning, 25 past 6, the ultimate ear test. Thanks to TMLH Mitre 10. It's up to $700. Plus, there's still a chance to go on the draw to win that fantastic prize pack of $500 worth of Crown and Andrews gear just by having a guess.

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1: 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Police found him soon afterwards, clearly having trouble seeing as he walked. 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

0: see Eric Clapton live in Chicago with return airfares for two and $5,000 spending money. Another chance to get on the standby list from 6 a.m. tomorrow.
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that mama, she got it sticking in the cameraman. And we could have some. And he's up there. What's that? Hawaiian noises. He's banging on the bundles like a chimpanzee. Oh, that ain't working.

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It's easy to send through your details of someone who's celebrating. Just email us, breakfast@3gg.com.au.

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0: Taylor, and it's Dixie. 3GG's local breakfast returns again on Monday with the results of Fire for Your Flashback, the ultimate ear test, What Caught My Eye, the celebration book, and so much more. 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

Hey there, it's Dixie with a reminder. He returns again on Monday morning, 25 past 6, the ultimate ear test. Thanks to TMLH Mitre 10. It's up to $700. Plus, there's still a chance to go on the draw to win that fantastic prize pack of $500 worth of Crown and Andrews gear just by having a guess.

0: See Eric Clapton live in Chicago with return airfares for two and $5,000 spending money. Another chance to get on the standby list from 6 a.m. tomorrow.
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0: see Eric Clapton live in Chicago with return airfares for two and $5,000 spending money. Another chance to get on the standby list from 6 a.m. tomorrow.
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Hey there, it's Dixie with a reminder. It returns again on Monday morning, 25 past 6, the ultimate ear test. Thanks to TMLH Mitre 10. It's up to $700. Plus, there's still a chance to go on the draw to win that fantastic prize pack of $500 worth of Crown and Andrews gear just by having a guess. A man

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0: see Eric Clapton live in Chicago with return airfares for two and $5,000 spending money. Another chance to get on the standby list from 6 a.m. tomorrow.
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10: 5 degrees in Warrigal, it's 4 in Traralgon, 5 in Pakenham. From the Capital Radio 3GG newsroom, I'm Scott Maiman. One Nation's Pauline Hanson has surged in the polls to become preferred Prime Minister for the first time. The Resolve Political Monitor shows Ms Hanson leads on 33%, ahead of Anthony Albanese on 29%, while opposition leader Angus Taylor trails on 16%. Charges have been laid against the operator of a South Gippsland farm after the death of a worker. Alex Doherty has details.
11: The charges of a 66-year-old man come following the death of a worker at a farm in Jack River back on November 13, 2024. It's believed a 47-year-old female worker suffered critical injuries while operating a bale wrapper, accessing the danger area of the machine while repairing or replacing a roll of plastic film. She was airlifted to Warrigal Hospital, where she later died from her injuries. WorkSafe alleged the farm operator failed to ensure the machine's interlocked physical barrier was not disabled and failed to take measures to ensure the plant was isolated before the worker undertook the task. The matter is listed for a filing hearing at the Latrobe Valley Magistrates Court on Wednesday. Alex Doherty, Capital Radio News.
10: Gippsland motorists are being warned. Expect a jump in fuel prices as the federal government prepares to end its temporary cut to the fuel excise. On top of that, industry experts say Gippsland service stations will see a surge in sales before the cuts come to an end later this month. A trial's due to be held in just over a week to determine the next step of legalities over a high-level corruption report after last week the identities of two secret parties were made public. Alex Riddell has details.
12: Peter Marshall and his United Firefighters Union are behind the fight to keep Operation Richmond secret. IBAC investigated the former Andrews government and the union over the amalgamation of the MFB and the CFA into Fire Rescue Victoria. Two parties applied to block the report and their identities, but a court of appeal has refused their bid to keep their names hidden. A trial to determine if the report is lawful and should be released publicly is set for June 24. Alex Riddell, Melbourne.
10: And a study has found teens who use social media for more than 2 hours a day are significantly more likely to experience depressive symptoms and poorer well-being. For 14 years, Australian researchers at the Murdoch Children's Research Institute tracked social media use and mental health outcomes for almost 1,100 children aged between 9 and 19. Professor Susan Sawyer says the findings show the risks are particularly significant for the young adolescents aged 12 to 13.
0: Which is at a very critical time of adolescent brain development, which becomes, the adolescent brain becomes much more socially oriented, where young people are much more sensitive to the desire for friendship.
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10: The Socceroos have sent shockwaves around the world with a 2-0 win over Turkey in the World Cup opener. In last night's AFL, St Kilda's beaten GWS 96-88. In this weekend's Gippsland League footy, Leon Gather thrashed Ruin 22-16-148 to 4-6-30. Moe recorded a crushing win over Sale 26-18-174 to 5-1-31. Wonthaggi defeated Traralgon 14-12-96 to 12-3-75. Warragul winners over Morwell 21-8-134 to 7-9-51. And Mafra with a narrow win over Bairnsdale 14-18-102 to 14-11-95. That's the latest news update. I'm Scott Maiman from the Capital Radio Newsroom.
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7: Now's the time to get vaccinated to protect against influenza, COVID-19 and RSV this winter. 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
1: Sunny, enjoy while it lasts. The Bureau says there are showers on the cards later this evening. Some light winds in the meantime. Down to 6 overnight tomorrow. We're looking at a Tuesday that'll be cloudy with some showers, light winds in 16. Cloudy with a shower or two, light winds 17 Wednesday. And Thursday looking showery, light winds, cloudy and top around 17 degrees. Today we're looking at a mild top around 15 degrees.
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1: Are you ready? Are you on the list already? Well, you're one step closer. Just join us here on the lounge. We will call up the standby list winner next Monday. We are a week away from discovering who has won this trip of a lifetime. But this week, you've still got the chance to get on the standby list. So we'll get to that soon. NXS and the Pointer Sisters. Not before we play this from Pat Benatar. Welcome to your Monday at 3GG.

0: see Eric Clapton live in Chicago with return airfares for two and $5,000 spending money. Another chance to get on the standby list from 6 a.m. tomorrow.
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0: Let's open up the archive and reveal what's happened on this day, June the 15th. It was on this day, in 1952, the Diary of Anne Frank, a true account of Jewish people hiding from the Nazis, was published. John Lennon met Paul McCartney on this day in 1956 and invited him to join the band The Quarrymen. The George Lucas movie American Graffiti premiered on this day in 1973. It made him enough money to begin work on Star Wars. In 1997, British supermodel Naomi Campbell was hospitalised following a drugs overdose. A sad day when radio star Casey Kasem, who was best known for hosting the American Top 40, passed away on this day in 2014.
1: You've just heard the 40 biggest selling hits in America this week, and you heard them on American Top 40. My name's Casey Kasem. We do our countdown every week here at this time. Hope you'll join me again next week, and we'll do it again. Count down the 40 biggest hit songs in the USA. Till then, keep your feet in the ground and keep reaching for the stars.
0: A win for Rebel Wilson in 2017 against Bauer Media in a defamation case at the Supreme Court in Melbourne. And a rather poignant day in 2018 when physicist Stephen Hawking's ashes were interred in London's Westminster Abbey between the remains of Isaac Newton and Charles Darwin. And that's a little of what's happened on this day, June the 15th.
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1: I like a lot of my humour from Bankstown. It's and my parents too, when they go to Bankstown Station. Like, I love my mum. She's there, like, I just look around. That's where I get my material from, just listen to her. She was at Bankstown Station, and she only wanted to go one-way single to the city. She didn't know how to say it. She goes, give me one ticket, go to city, never come back. Mum, what? Just write it down. Just follow my parents. My dad is funny, like, this is true. One day we were at Bankstown Station and we had to go to North Sydney, right? My dad goes, yeah, I go to North Sydney. And I was just listening, and the guy at the station goes, yeah, that'll be $6.40, mate, change to Central Station. My dad says, what? I want my change now.

0: One station, one superstar experience, but you get to take somebody with you as well. Forever Classic 531 3GG Chicago calls for Eric Clapton. You can get on the standby list again after 6 this morning. In fact, we're not too far away from that. In fact, he's champing at the bit. I can see him walking as we speak to the newsroom to deliver 3GG News. That is Scott Maiman. He's got all that's fit for human consumption. That is on the way, plus the ultimate ear test. What caught my eye? And don't forget, you need to vote for 3GG's Fight for Your Flashback. It's rather close at the top for a couple of these, not so much for some, including my song. 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In the meantime, let's check in with the newsroom. 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
10: 531 3GG's latest beach and surf conditions.
11: G'day there for Kilcunda today. Fair to good conditions. 2 to 3 foot swell, 5 knot offshore wind in from the north. High tide to 2.5 metres at 10 to 12, 15 in the drink and 7 outside. For the island, fair to good conditions. 2 to 3 foot swell, 10 knot offshore wind in from the north. High tide to 1.5 metres at 11:45, 15 in the drink and 10 outside. When a child is in hospital, Ronald McDonald House gives their family a community of support, warm meals and a place to rest. Because when a child is sick or injured, family stays. 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
13: In Warrigal, it's 5 degrees, 4 right now for Traralgon. In Pakenham, it's 5. From the Capital Radio 3GG Newsroom, I'm Scott Maiman. A Newborough man's due to appear in court today, charged with 30 offences in the wake of recent burglaries across the Latrobe Valley. Police allege the thefts occurred earlier this year in Newborough, Moe and Westbury. Investigators say in one incident, a man was armed with a machete when he broke into a house at 1 a.m. in Newborough, demanding cash from the occupier. A 32-year-old suspect left empty-handed, but then allegedly broke into a vehicle and stole a bank card. Police allege that was followed later in the morning by the theft of a ride-on lawnmower, which was later used to ram the door of a business in which tools and alcohol were stolen. Abusive parents can now be banned from school grounds and also banned from contacting teachers under new legislation. Victoria's Education Minister Ben Carroll says aggressive behaviour towards teachers needs to stop.
7: But this is now really targeting the parents that are leaders in communities, leaders in the home. And, you know, the school's one place of learning, but the home's equally a place of learning as well.
13: Details have emerged of a wild all-in brawl involving out-of-town teenagers at Inverloch over the recent King's Birthday long weekend. It's understood police were called in, but officers arrived after the group fled the scene. Police are reviewing CCTV footage. Anyone with more information is being encouraged to contact Crime Stoppers. Latrobe area data centres may have to review their operations if the federal government gets its way, as it wants power-sucking data centres to ease off at peak times to avoid blackouts. More from Gabriel Hodson.
14: With data centre investment propping up the economy, Labor is keen to take advantage of the AI boom as more states put a freeze on their construction in the US. The Assistant Minister for Science and Technology has told SMH The Age there'll be some compulsory obligations to make sure hundreds of planned hubs can fit sustainably into the energy grid. They want demand flexibility from tech giants, meaning they'll have to lessen their load on the grid in extreme heat, as well as paying their own way when it comes to electricity infrastructure, which could stop the cost of significantly more power lines being dumped on homes and businesses. Data centres ate up 2% of power in the eastern seaboard grid last year. That's likely to triple by 2030. Gabriel Hodson reporting.
13: A One Nation minder says he's not worried about a protest against Pauline Hanson at a weekend fundraising event in South Melbourne. Anti-racism demonstrators turned up outside the event, clashing with police. One Nation's Chief of Staff, James Ashby, says the party has more support than ever.
15: If we can hold this together and only grow it between now and the next election, there's every chance Pauline Hanson could be the next Prime Minister of this country.
13: It's nearly tax time again. Experts are warning us not to rely on AI when submitting a return. In some cases, the technology has been found to refer to outdated legislation in its answers.
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13: In last night's AFL, St Kilda beat GWS 96-88. In the weekend's West Gippsland footy, Narnagoon winners over Warragul Industrials 12-15-87 to 9-6-60. Phillip Island in a close one against Cora Lynn, winning 13-9-87 to 12-7-79. Coowirup defeated Inverloch 14-7-91 to 9-9-63. Tooradin thumped Dalston 15-19-109 to 4-5-29. And Corumburra won a thriller against Kilcunda Bass 10-6-66 to 8-12-60. That's the latest news update. I'm Scott Maitman from the Capital Radio Newsroom.
1: 3GG. Time saver traffic. Accident towing Gippsland. Prompt and professional attention from Bunyip to Mallacoota and right across South Gippsland.
16: Just watch out for works on the South Gippsland Highway in Clyde at Clyde Five Ways Road with speed and lane restrictions in place. Otherwise, not looking too bad around Gippsland this morning with all the major arterials moving well. We've got a great run on the Princess Highway between Terrelgan and Warragul in both directions. Looking good on the Pakenham Bypass heading to Melbourne. The Monash Freeway starting to slow at Belgrove Hallam Road. Then a great run between Eastlink and the city taking 17 minutes. Get an additional $2,000 cash back on top of your existing EOFY offers across select Nissan variants this Thursday till Saturday only. 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
13: Unleaded is $1.66 at the United in Druin, $1.69 at the Caltex in Yadaya, and $1.58 at the Solo in Moe.
1: 3GG's four-day forecast for Southern Stock Feeds. 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
0: Well, a rather chilly start ahead of what will be a partly cloudy day. Some morning fog, a few light winds down at 7 overnight. Looking at a partly cloudy Tuesday tomorrow. Possible showers late afternoon and evening. A Tuesday top of 19 degrees. Staying cloudy with some morning fog. Some possible showers on Wednesday, 20. And for Thursday, looking at showers and a top around about 18 degrees. Today, 9 for Mount Baw-Baw, 15 for the Prom. We're chasing 17 for Leongatha. 16 for the rest. And right now, sitting on 4 degrees at Traralgon. It's 4 at Pakenham. Moe right now, a little warmer. 5 degrees.
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0: The local breakfast 3GG. Well, here we are, the start of another week. Long week? Yeah. This has got hair on it, doesn't it? Yeah, gotta love a short week, don't you, after a long weekend. And we've got to wait until September to the AFL Grand Final to get our next. This is Forever Classic, 531 3GG, getting on the standby list. Your name, quite possibly, inside the next 45. Stick around. The ultimate ear test is definitely here. It's standing by. Your chance to identify that sound to win this. It's on the way. Let's get it started at 3GG. It's a go.

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0: Yeah, you know it. You've only got till the end of this week to get yourself on the standby list to see the one, the only, the phenomenon that is Eric Clapton live in Chicago. Another chance to get on the standby list comes up again soon. Listen out for that cue to call and work your fingers to the phone. Soon as you hear a 56222444 is a telephone number. That same number is what you'll need for 3GG's ultimate ear test. We'll get to that very, very soon. In the meantime,
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0: From the file, well, you asked, comes this story of a mother in the UK who wanted her teenage son to do some cooking and some laundry, just not combine the two. When he finally embarked on some domestic duties, he set the house on fire. Here's how it happened. The teen boy was looking after the family home while his mother was on vacation, innocently placed the laundry basket on top of the electric stove, and then he accidentally turned the stove on before going out. The stove set fire to the clothes, which set fire to the house. Here endeth the lesson.
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0: We are looking at a rather chilly start ahead of a partly cloudy day, but a morning fog around this morning, some light winds. We'll find out in full the details of the weather and what has in store for us around 6:30 with the Weather Bureau when we chat with them. But right now, I'd love to chat with you. I'd love to give you some money. 700 odd bucks right now, 56222444. Are you ready to play the game that is 3GG's ultimate ear test? Thanks to TM and HMR to 10, your chance. 700, this is a brand new sound. It is a sound from an everyday item. That's it. I'd love you to have a go. So come on. Here's also your chance just for getting through. You're instantly in with a chance to win a fantastic prize pack at the end of June, valued at around $500 thanks to Crown and Andrews, and of course with thanks to TMH Minor 10. So what are you waiting for? Give us a call, 56222444, Forever Classic 3JJ.

0: TMNH Mitre 10, George Street, Moe. It's the sound that has Gippsland guessing. Three double G's ultimate ear test.
1: The lovely Gay. Good morning. How are you this morning?
2: Good, thanks, Dixie, on this foggy London
1: yeah,
2: morning.
1: It is kind of a bit like that, isn't it?
2: It is very foggy here in Moe.
1: All right. Are you ready to win some money this morning?
2: Would love to, thank you.
1: All righty, here we go. The ultimate ear test. It is an everyday item that is making the sound. And just for getting through to Gay, by the way, I was a poet and I didn't even know it. Look at that. Gay, what do you reckon the ultimate ear test is?
2: Ooh, I've got a few things in my brain, but price gun.
1: Oh, yes. Gee, that brings back memories of my days working at Meyer in Dandenong back in the mid-1980s and the early 80s.
2: I still use one today every day at work.
1: Oh, look at you go. Well, I can tell you this, Gay, that is not the sound we're looking for, but the sound you could hear is me ringing you at the end of June to let you know that you've won $500 worth of Crown and Andrews prizes just by having a guess.
2: Oh! Well, thank you very much, Dixie.
1: That is an absolute pleasure. You enjoy the day as we give you another chance to win again a little later on. This is Forever Classic 3GG.
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12: In Warrigal, it's 5 degrees, 4 right now for Traralgon. In Pakenham, it's 5. From the Capital Radio 3GG newsroom, I'm Scott Maiman. A new borough man's due to appear in court today, charged with 30 offences in the wake of recent burglaries across the Latrobe Valley. Police allege the thefts occurred earlier this year in Newborough, Moe and Westbury. Investigators say in one incident, a man was armed with a machete when he broke into a house at 1 a.m. in Newborough, demanding cash from the occupier. A 32-year-old suspect left empty-handed, but then allegedly broke into a vehicle and stole a bank card. Police allege that that was followed later in the morning by the theft of a ride-on lawnmower, which was later used to ram the door of a business in which tools and alcohol were stolen. Abusive parents can now be banned from school grounds and also banned from contacting teachers under new legislation. Victoria's Education Minister Ben Carroll says aggressive behaviour towards teachers needs to stop.
13: But this is now really targeting the parents that are leaders in communities, leaders in the home. And, you know, the school's one place of learning, but the home's equally a place of learning as well.
12: Details have emerged of a wild all-in brawl involving out-of-town teenagers at Inverloch over the recent King's Birthday long weekend. It's understood police were called in, but officers arrived after the group fled the scene. Police are reviewing CCTV footage. Anyone with more information is being encouraged to contact Crime Stoppers. La Trobe area data centres may have to review their operations if the federal government gets its way, as it wants power-sucking data centres to ease off at peak times to avoid blackouts. More from Gabriel Hodson.
14: With data centre investment propping up the economy, Labor is keen to take advantage of the AI boom as more states put a freeze on their construction in the US. The Assistant Minister for Science and Technology has told SMH The Age there'll be some compulsory obligations to make sure hundreds of planned hubs can fit sustainably into the energy grid. They want demand flexibility from tech giants, meaning they'll have to lessen their load on the grid in extreme heat, as well as paying their own way when it comes to electricity infrastructure, which could stop the cost of significantly more power lines being dumped on homes and businesses. Data centres ate up 2% of power in the eastern seaboard grid last year. That's likely to triple by 2030. Gabriel Hodson reporting.
12: A One Nation minder says he's not worried about a protest against Pauline Hanson at a weekend fundraising event in South Melbourne. Anti-racism demonstrators turned up outside the event, clashing with police. One Nation's Chief of Staff, James Ashby, says the party has more support than ever.
15: If we can hold this together and only grow it between now and the next election, there's every chance Pauline Hanson could be the next Prime Minister of this country.
12: It's nearly tax time again. Experts are warning us not to rely on AI when submitting a return. In some cases, the technology has been found to refer to outdated legislation in its answers.
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12: In last night's AFL, St Kilda beat GWS 96-88. In the weekend's West Gippsland footy, Narnagoon winners over Warragul Industrials 12-15-87-9-6-60. Phillip Island in a close one against Cora Lynn, winning 13-9-87-12-7-79. Coorewirrup defeated Inverloch 14-7-91-9-9-63. Tooradin thumped Dalston 15-19-109-4-5-29. And Corumburra won a thriller against Kilcunda Bass 10-6-66-8-12-60. That's the latest news update. I'm Scott Maidman from the Capital Radio Newsroom.
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16: Let's watch out for works on the South Gippsland Highway in Clyde at Clyde Five Ways Road. There are speed and lane restrictions in place. Otherwise, not looking too bad around Gippsland this morning with all the major arterials moving well. A great run on the Princes Highway between Terrelgan and Warragul in both directions. Looking good on the Pakenham Bypass if you're heading to Melbourne. Just got a collision being cleared on the Monash Freeway. Heading into the city before Warragul Road, the right-hand lane is closed. Most of us take sight for granted. 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More traffic soon on 3GG's Local Breakfast.
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12: Unleaded is $1.66 at the United in Druin, $1.69 at the Caltex in Yadar, and $1.58 at the Solo in Moe.
0: 3GG's four-day forecast.
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1: 24-7, time to find out what the weather has in store for us today. Well, firstly, I can see there are no warnings to be aware of, but more importantly, it is a rather chilly start there, Denver Richter. How are you this morning?
18: I'm well, Dickie. How are you?
1: Yeah, good, buddy. Now, the weather today, hopefully it'll warm up from what we've got at the moment.
19: Yeah, so it's a bit of a cooler start. Yarra starting with 0.6 for the
20: wow. Today in Latrobe Valley, 1.9 degrees to start the day off. So definitely a little cool. Fairly high pressure ridge system sitting over our area. So that's just going to keep things mostly dry and those clouds mostly clear. Today there will be a little bit of cloud around, but nothing too serious. And we will see those temperatures creep up a little bit more and sort of get to something you could almost call warm for this time of year, Dixie.
1: Yes. All right. So we should. It looks as though it's going to be a half decent day today, albeit a little on the chilly side. But tomorrow we're expecting a few showers.
20: Yeah, so we could get a few showers rolling through the area. There's a system sort of building in the Great Australian Bight, and that's just going to sort of extend a few rain-bearing systems over our region for tomorrow. And we should get a bit of a clearing again by Wednesday before that system again sends a little bit more showers over the area during Friday, Thursday, Friday, and into Saturday as well.
1: All righty. So the weekend at this stage, no, we're a little way off, but how's that looking at the minute?
20: Yeah, look, it is a little bit hard to forecast for showers and stuff this far out, but we are looking to see some showery conditions around for the weekend at this stage. I won't go into totals or anything, but
1: sure.
20: We also could see those temperatures begin to drop a little bit as that system extends over our area as well. It could bring a little bit of cooler air, and then we could see, a little bit of snow on the Alps around that time as well.
1: Well, they desperately need it at the moment because it's been a fairly average start for the snow season.
20: Fair whack of rain on Saturday, I think they got, unfortunately. So, yeah, no good for the snow.
1: All right. As always, an absolute pleasure, Denver. You have yourself a fantastic day.
20: You too, DC.
1: Good on you, mate. Right now, we are sitting on 4 degrees in Warragul, Pakenham's 4. 5 at Moe. Right now, rather balmy 10 degrees at the Prom.
0: From the top of Mount Baw-Baw, all over Gippsland and the Latrobe Valley on 5:31 a.m. and streaming through your smart speaker. 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
1: The 10 Commandments of Love. After 7 this morning, we will go over those, the 10 Commandments of Love. Also coming up, another chance to win with the Ultimate Ear Test, and there is also a chance. Your first this week, this is the last week. You need to be on that standby list by Friday, 5 p.m. for your chance to win the trip of a lifetime. All that and more still to come. Forever Classic.

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0: What I didn't have on Friday was a trivia night, although I turned up and they weren't expecting me. There was a miscommunication, so it has now been postponed. The Druin Country Club trivia night till around about the middle of August, I do believe. Watch this space. These things happen. Hey, it is Forever Classic, 531 3GG. It is the local breakfast where we're imploring you. Please, we need you to vote. And you can do so right up until 7:30 when the voting lines close off. Are you ready? Here we go. It's all about Friday happened to be inspiring, the National Red Rose Day, and the four songs you could vote for Fight for Your Flashback. The options were...
1: Some say love.
0: Bette Midler's The Rose.
1: Is a hunger.
0: That one for Macca. Craig Pritchard pulled out some poison. Every rose has its thorn.
2: Every night has its dawn.
0: My personal favourite out of the four was
1: rose,
0: Edison Lighthouse for Aaron. Yeah. Plus, then there was me. And I went with Rose. Roy, see what I did there? Yeah, still a chance for you to vote online. 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

0: Oh, yeah, we are in for a... It's the nicest of the days ahead, I reckon. Some morning fog clearing to a partly cloudy day. Chilly start, though. Yeah, chasing 16 degrees, and right now we're still sitting on 4.
1: That's the weather outside.
0: Tasty's number. Saw him playing in one of the local leagues on the weekend. Good to see he's still looking match fit. He looks as though he could line up for the Tigers and make a huge difference. That'd be great. Proper Classic 531 3GG. Hey, stick around. Your chance. You're going to find out the 10 commandments of love. We'll get to that after 7 o'clock this morning. This is Proper Classic 3GG. Good morning.

0: And Ice House, Gippsland's forever classic 3GG, although when they first started off, they were actually called the Flowers of all things. Forever Classic 531, 3GG, as we get ready for the latest from the 3GG newsroom. Scott Maiman is standing by. Also coming up, another chance for you to win with 3GG's ultimate ear test. This sound will not only win you money, $700 this morning, but also it will give you the chance to get in the draw to win $500 worth of Crown and Andrews gear. That, plus the 10 Commandments of Love, is coming up, and we will reveal the winner after 7:30 of the 3GG Fight for Your Flashback for this week.
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7: It's 5 degrees in Warragul, 4 in Traralgon, 5 in Pakenham. From the Capital Radio 3GG newsroom, I'm Scott Maiman. Victoria's Education Minister Ben Carroll continues to deny any talk of a leadership spill against Premier Jacinda Allan. The Deputy Leader says Labor members are not planning to replace her.
8: There will be no spill. You're dealing with hypotheticals. Jacinda Allan is out every day working very hard. I've made it very clear I've got the job I want. I think education is the most important and indeed the best portfolio in government.
7: A 26-year-old man from Sale has been charged with grooming a child under 16, among other offences. The charges follow a lengthy police investigation. Aside from the grooming charge, the Sale local has also been charged with possessing child abuse material and breaching bail. Police allege the man contacted the child on social media, a breach of his bail conditions. The man was remanded to appear in the Sale Magistrates Court in mid-July. A replacement motor racing event could be on the doorstep of Phillip Island. It's been a while since the Bass Coast hosted the Pacific Cars Championship, but fingers are crossed it could eventually return to Phillip Island. According to the ABC, the Pacific Cars organisation has been holding talks with the Australian Grand Prix Corporation about the possibility of staging a new island event, although nothing official has been announced. A woman nursing her three-month-old baby has told of her horror as a man tried to break in through the back of her house in broad daylight. Emily, who lives in the Premier's owned electorate of Bendigo, says she was terrified and had to wait an hour and a half for police.
9: Heard the noise again, but much more violent. And I went, oh my God, my washing machine, you know, broken. There's something crazy going on with my washing machine. So I sort of ran to the laundry. And there was a man at my door, at the glass back door of my house, shaking the door, trying to get it open.
7: Health insurance giant Bupa has renewed its seven-figure sponsorship deal with Carlton, despite the unfolding scandal involving former President Luke Sayers. The Age newspaper's reporting, Sayers' resignation was a critical factor in the company's decision to renew for a further 3 years. Details have come to light about a major police crackdown earlier this month which targeted car thieves, reckless drivers and house burglars across Melbourne's north. Dennis O'Kane reports.
10: Operation Nighthawk, backed by the Air Wing and the Dog Squad, swooped across the entire Hume area of Melbourne, netting more than 30 people. All arrested on a string of charges, including car stealing, dangerous driving and also house break-ins. On just two nights of the operation, police detected 100 offences. Most of those arrested aged in their 20s and 30s, and also a 17-year-old girl. Dennis O'Kane, Melbourne.
7: And Kmart's going back to the future as part of a makeover. It's moving cash registers back to store entrances and doing away with staff checking receipts on the way out.
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7: In last night's AFL, St Kilda's beaten GWS 96-88. In Ellen Bankin District League footy at the weekend, Nirum Nirum South crushed Poowong 21-18-144-4-2-26. Longwarri belted Nyora 22-10-142-4-3-27. Lang Lang too good for Katani, winning 15-12-102-8-2-50. And Bullen Bullen with a win over Bunyip 13-6-84-8-6-54. That's the latest news update. I'm Scott Maiman from the Capital Radio Newsroom.
1: 3GG. Time saver traffic. Accident towing Gippsland. Prompt and professional attention from Bunyip to Mallacoota and right across South Gippsland.
11: Good morning. We've got a great run on the Princes Highway this morning between Traralgon and Warragul in both directions. Looking good on the Pakenham Bypass if you're heading to Melbourne this morning. We've got a collision on the Monash Freeway as you are heading into the city just past Warragul Road. There are two lanes closed with speeds down to 40 Angelais back to Wellington Road. You can jump onto the Princes Highway instead. 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More traffic soon on 3GG's Local Breakfast.
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7: Unleaded is $1.66 at the United in Druin, $1.69 at the Caltex in Yadar, and $1.58 at the Solo in Moe.
1: 3GG's four-day forecast for Southern Stock Feeds, offering fully customised dairy, beef and sheep pellets.
0: Rather brisk start to your Monday. We are looking cloudy, some areas of fog, some light winds around today. We are down to 7 degrees overnight. Tomorrow we are looking cloudy again. Some showers in the late afternoon and evening. A warmer top around 19 degrees, partly cloudy. Some morning fog, possible showers on Wednesday, 20, and showers at this stage and 18 degrees on Thursday. Today, 9 for Mount Baubor. We're chasing 15 for the Prom, 17 for Lee and Gather, 16 for the rest. Right now, the Prom has dropped back to 9 degrees. We've got 6 degrees right now at the Thorpedale Bakery and 7 degrees in Inverloch.
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0: Well, a very busy morning. Yeah, coming up this hour, your chance to get on the standby list, quite possibly to see the one and only Eric Clapton live in Chicago. You need to be on the standby list by 6 p.m. this Friday for your chance to win. Also, ultimate ear test, the results are fired for your flashback, as well as a stack more. This is Forever Classic 3GG. Good morning.

0: on. If you're part of a couple, listen up. Gippsland's Forever Classic 531 Thrillable G. It is the local breakfast, 14 past 7. Great to have your company this morning, and I've come up with the top 10 commandments of love, all right, from the love God that is me. I use that very much tongue-in-cheek. Number one, I am thy main squeeze. Thou shalt not squeeze others before me. At number two, thou shalt not take thy name of thy squeeze in vain, nor badmouth me behind my back. At number three, remember our anniversary and keep it holy or else. At number four, honor my mother and father, thine are too weird. At number five, thou shalt not kill my love by behaving tackling and making me embarrassed to be seen with thee. Number six, thou shalt not commit adultery, nor shalt thou even think about it, if thou knowest what is good for thee. And number seven, thou shalt not steal from my purse or wallet while I'm in the bathroom, nor my credit cards, or make long-distance calls from my telephone. And number eight, thou shalt not talk about our personal problems to our friends. These are the 10 commandments of love. And number nine, thou shalt not covet thy higher market price of thy neighbor's house. And the top 10 commandment of love, thou shalt not cover thy neighbor's squeeze, nor son or daughter, nor stereo, nor BMW.
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0: Oh, yes, a rather, foggy, cool kind of start to your Monday. Looking partly cloudy, but the day is actually looking quite nice, as a matter of fact. Top around about 16 degrees, still sitting on 4 right now, and we are sitting on $700. And I'd love you to win this on 5622244. All you need to do is identify that right there to win the money. Yep, 5622244 if you want to give it a crack. I'd love you to be a winner. 5622244. And just for getting through, you're instantly in with a chance to win a $500 prize pack as well. So let's put your guess to the test. 5622244. It is the ultimate ear test. Forever classic 3GG. Here's the Simple Minds.

0: Tonight, minus 10, George Street Mowing. It's the sound that has Gippsland guessing. Three double G's ultimate ear test.
1: Time to head to the phones. Let's see whether or not June in Newborough knows what the ultimate ear test is. Good morning. How was your weekend, June?
2: Trying to turn off my radio.
1: Oh, of course. It's always the way. How are you?
2: Very well, I think, apart from a little cold.
1: Well, it is rather chilly out there this morning.
2: Four degrees
1: at the moment.
2: I've been outside yet, but I plan to.
1: All right, well, good for you. Are you planning? Maybe we can send you down to the bank to deposit $700 there, June.
2: That would be nice.
1: Yeah, wouldn't it be? Just for getting through, you don't have to say another word. You are instantly in with a chance to win a fantastic prize pack at the end of June. That's the first bit. The second bit is the money, $700. That is it right there. June and Newborough, what do you think?
2: I'm taking a stab in the dark.
1: Do that.
2: Dark.
1: Yeah.
2: I'm turning on a kettle on and off, electric kettle.
1: That's it. You like tea or coffee? What kind of brew do you like there, June?
2: Decaf coffee.
1: Decaf coffee. Jeez, I'd hate to... You know, if you're that buzzed up right now on decaf, I'd hate to see you on the real stuff.
2: I like the real stuff too.
1: Oh, good on you. Well...
2: Hey, you know what my favourite is? Lucy.
1: What is it?
2: Coffee from Hungry Jack's.
1: Oh, really? Look at you go. I'm a kind of the 7-Eleven, $3.50, large. That's what I usually get in the morning.
2: I'm addicted to iced coffee with whipped cream.
1: Oh, look at you go. Just remember, June, a minute on the lips and a lifetime on the hips. No. We're not turning off the kettle, unfortunately.
2: Okay, not to worry.
1: Well, you have yourself a lovely day. Another chance for you to be a winner coming up, 25 past 8. Give it a crack then. Thanks to TMH, Mitre 10, George Street in Mowi. Let's check in with the newsroom. Scott Maiman next. Double G.
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7: It's 5 degrees in Warragul, 4 in Traralgon, 5 in Pakenham. From the Capital Radio 3GG Newsroom, I'm Scott Mayman. Victoria's Education Minister Ben Carroll continues to deny any talk of a leadership spill against Premier Jacinda Allan. The Deputy Leader says Labor members are not planning to replace her.
8: There will be no spill. You're dealing with hypotheticals. Jacinda Allan is out every day working very hard. I've made it very clear I've got the job I want. I think education is the most important and indeed the best portfolio in government.
7: A 26-year-old man from Sale has been charged with grooming a child under 16, among other offences. The charges follow a lengthy police investigation. Aside from the grooming charge, the Sale local has also been charged with possessing child abuse material and breaching bail. Police allege the man contacted the child on social media, a breach of his bail conditions. The man was remanded to appear in the Sale Magistrates Court in mid-July. A replacement motor racing event could be on the doorstep of Phillip Island. It's been a while since the Bass Coast hosted the Pacific Cars Championship, but fingers are crossed it could eventually return to Phillip Island. According to the ABC, the Pacific Cars organisation has been holding talks with the Australian Grand Prix Corporation about the possibility of staging a new island event, although nothing official has been announced. A woman nursing her three-month-old baby has told of her horror as a man tried to break in through the back of her house in broad daylight. Emily, who lives in the Premier's own electorate of Bendigo, says she was terrified and had to wait an hour and a half for police.
9: Heard the noise again, but much more violent. And I went, oh my God, my washing machine, you know, broken. There's something crazy going on with my washing machine. So I sort of ran to the laundry. And there was a man at my door, at the glass back door of my house, shaking the door, trying to get it open.
7: Health insurance giant Bupa has renewed its seven-figure sponsorship deal with Carlton, despite the unfolding scandal involving former President Luke Sayers. The Age newspapers reporting Sayers' resignation was a critical factor in the company's decision to renew for a further 3 years. Details have come to light about a major police crackdown earlier this month which targeted car thieves, reckless drivers and house burglars across Melbourne's north. Dennis O'Kane reports.
10: Operation Nighthawk, backed by the Air Wing and the Dog Squad, swooped across the entire Hume area of Melbourne, netting more than 30 people. All arrested on a string of charges, including car stealing, dangerous driving and also house break-ins. On just two nights of the operation, police detected 100 offences. Most of those arrested aged in their 20s and 30s, and also a 17-year-old girl. Dennis O'Kane, Melbourne.
7: And Kmart's going back to the future as part of a makeover. It's moving cash registers back to store entrances and doing away with staff checking receipts on the way out.
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7: In last night's AFL, St Kilda's beaten GWS 96-88. In Ellen Bankin District League footy at the weekend, Nirum Nirum South crushed Poowong 21-18-144-4-2-26. Longwarri belted Nyora 22-10-142-4-3-27. Lang Lang too good for Katani, winning 15-12-102-8-2-50. And Bullen Bullen with a win over Bunyip 13-6-84-8-6-54. That's the latest news update. I'm Scott Mayman from the Capital Radio Newsroom.
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11: Good morning. Just watch out for works on the South Gippsland Highway in Clyde at Clyde Five Ways Road with speed and lane restrictions in place. Otherwise, not looking too bad around Gippsland this morning. We've got a great run on the Princes Highway between Traralgon and Warragul in both directions. If you're heading to Melbourne, looking good on the Pakenham Bypass. The Monash Freeway is building from the Princes Highway to Belgrave Hallam Road, then from Eastlink to Warragul Road. 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
7: Unleaded is $1.66 at the United in Druin, $1.69 at the Caltex in Yadar, and $1.58 at the Solo in Moe.
0: 3GG's four-day forecast.
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13: 25 to 8. Cloudy is the word for your Monday. We are looking at some morning fog, light winds, but otherwise we're looking all right. The same again tomorrow. We are down to 7 overnight, a little warmer. We're looking at a Tuesday top around 19 degrees, partly cloudy with some late afternoon and evening showers, possibly light winds. Wednesday, cloudy, some morning fog, some possible brief showers. Top around 20 and showers look as though they start to kick in a little bit more. On Thursday, a top around about 18 degrees. Today, 9 for Mount Baw, 15 for the Prom, 17 for Leongatha, 16 for the rest. And right now, Murbin North is sitting on 6, 8 degrees at Phillip Island, and Currumburra right now sitting on 7.
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13: The question is, who will suffer the embarrassment of having been awarded the participation medal, the cardboard medal, as part of Fight for Your Flashback? Well, the voting lines have closed off, so we need, yes, to reveal who that winner is. We'll do that right after this one from Aretha. Forever Classic, 3GG.

0: the Freeway of Love, Forever Classic, 531, 3GG. Wish I had have taken the freeway actually on Saturday, Aaron Chilcott. Good morning, how are you?
1: Good morning, bit of a long trip.
0: Well, because what's ended up happening, I didn't realise the extent of what had happened. We got a news warning basically early last week saying that there was vandalism on the Cranbourne-Pakenham line.
1: Oh, yes, of course.
0: So there were bus replacement. Now, I didn't even think about that until I hopped on the train heading into the city on the weekend. And suddenly, apparently, they've stolen a whole heap of copper.
1: So, not ideal.
0: Bus replacements, yeah, I haven't had to do that before. That was an experience, can I just say.
1: Yeah, sometimes the seats are more comfy, but the idea, it's not ideal at all.
0: No, well, that's if you could get a seat. It would have been nice to have a seat, but we were crammed in like sardines, and we had to make the journey from Caulfield all the way to the Glen Waverley line and got off at Burnley, and I had to do that again. I had the joy of doing that a second time on the way back.
1: Oh, lucky you.
0: So thank you so much to those miscreants who decided that, yeah, the copper was better off in their pocket rather than getting people around and putting everybody to risk. And you know what? They could have killed themselves.
1: Exactly. Very dangerous.
0: So yeah, don't try this at home, I think is the take-home message. How was your weekend?
1: Yeah, it was nice and quiet. It was wonderful.
0: Quiet?
1: Yeah, just what I needed.
0: Good. Yeah. Good for you after the short week that we all had kind of last week, sort of.
1: It's always a bit of a burst of everything, trying to get it all into a short week, isn't it, for us?
0: Yes, indeed. Well, it certainly is, and it is certainly time for this.
2: 3GG's local breakfast show.
3: We will stand and fight.
2: Fight for your flashback.
0: Yes, it is time to reveal the winner and the not winners of Fight for Your Flashback. It just so happened that Friday was National Red Rose Day.
1: It was indeed.
0: So we close off the voting lines. We make it official. You are the keeper of the votes. How have the cards fallen, Aaron Chilcott?
1: So we have equal bronze with 21% of the votes, and that goes to Craig and yourself.
0: Ah. Oh, great. So this is what it feels like.
1: Yeah, you've held all the positions at some stage, haven't you?
0: Well, that's it. This one is Craig's song. Mine happened to be...
1: I would have thought this would have won.
0: No, I actually thought yours would. So you're still in the running. Craig, how do you feel about losing there, mate? I'm sorry to say.
1: Yes.
0: I don't think he's happy. Mind you, his football team had a win on the weekend.
1: Yeah, well, maybe they're tears of happiness. Who knows?
0: Maybe. So we share kind of the participation medal and the bronze.
1: Oh, we do.
0: All right, who comes in second?
1: In second with 27% is me.
0: Oh! This is the one I wanted to go for this song when I kind of thought about, okay, the day.
1: Yeah,
0: that's what came, but you got in first.
1: Got in
0: good
1: first.
0: For you. But it wasn't to be, but it was, don't tell me, Macca's won.
1: With 30% of the votes too, that's no mean feat.
0: It is indeed. It is a epic song from Bette Midler. It is The Rose, the winner of Fight for Your Flashback. Some say

There it is, from the movie of the same name, starring the one and only Bette Midler. She sang the song as well, loosely based, apparently, on Janis Joplin. This is Forever Classic, 531 3GG, and that takes Macca now on the tally board to 4. Craig's still on 1, Aaron's on 6. And I am on 11 at the moment with a rather comfortable lead, but I'm not going to sit

0: Yes, you could be there Friday, September 11th. Return AFS for $2,500 in cash. Two tickets to see him. A prize valued at nearly $10,000. Now this, thanks to Wonthaggi Kia, now open. Explore the Tasman and Sorrento for yourself. This trip of a lifetime could be yours, but only if you get on the standby. Look at the phones light up. No, we're not doing it right now, but listen out. A crush you worked at. No, actually, let's do it right now. Give me a call, 56222444. If you're not already on the standby list and would like to head off to Chicago to go and see the one and only Eric Clapton, give me a call right now. The prize could be yours. You need to be on the standby list by Friday, 6 p.m. for your chance to win your way all the way to Chicago to see Eric Clapton. Rather classic, 3GG.
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0: It is a rather chilly start to the day, but it will improve. The Bureau says no showers today, but we are looking at some morning fog. Light winds, cloudy conditions to follow. A very nice top of 16 right now. We're still sitting on 4.
1: And that's the weather outside.
0: It is just on 8 to 8, the celebration book. We'll open that up soon, but in the meantime...
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0: Let's head to the phone, shall we? Hello, 3GG. Who we got there?
5: Hello, you got Glenn from Druin.
0: Hey, Glenn and Druin. How was your weekend?
5: Very good, thank you.
0: I'm glad to hear that. Hey, are you doing anything on Friday, September 11, by any chance?
5: No.
0: Well, hopefully you will be.
5: Heading off
0: to Chicago a day or two beforehand to go and see the one and only Eric Clapton. Well done.

0: You're on the standby list.
1: Thank you very much.
0: You have the chance to win this prize valued at nearly $10,000. Two tickets to see him at the United Center in Chicago Friday, September 11. There's return airfares to Chicago for two plus 5K in cash. Who gets to go along and experience this with you?
1: Oh, I better take my wife, I think.
0: Better. Yeah, that's how the fight started, Your Honor, otherwise.
1: That's right.
0: Well done. Hang on the line. There is another chance for you to join that standby list. Yeah, listen right across your workday for that chance to win. This is Forever Classic 531 3JJ. We are

0: Yes, another celebration book is about to be opened up. We'll find out who's celebrating. 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
8: Heading to Mount Baw-Baw? 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
9: This is Budgie Baker, a little bit of high cloud around, a bit breezy, but it should be okay for the day. But we certainly do need some snow on the ground. Lake Mountain, though, tobogganers are going to be having some fun in the Toboggan Park today. Baw-Baw, waiting for the good fall of snow to get their lifts open. Buller has Burke Street at the moment. Nice snow cover. Should get the Buller Express and carpet open again today. Falls Creek, waiting for better conditions for snowmaking and a natural snowfall, but no lifts today. And in Hotham, no lifts to spin there until at least the end of the week at the moment. Weather will change during the week, so there is some hope before next weekend, and you can ski, play and save at Selwyn Snow Resort, most affordable snow resort in New South Wales.
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8: Thanks to Terry and the team at Crawford Marine, Chickerill Street, Morwell, celebrating over 60 years in boating.
12: 6 degrees in Warragul, 5 right now for Traralgon, 6 in Pakenham. From the Capital Radio 3GG newsroom, I'm Scott Mayman. The inquiry into the federal government's tax changes starts today as One Nation continues to make inroads. More on that from Michael Packey.
13: The latest Resolve poll shows One Nation continues to lead Labor and the Coalition, with those surveyed also placing Pauline Hanson as preferred Prime Minister over Anthony Albanese. One Nation's Fire the Liar campaign has so far raised around $4 million as an inquiry into Labor's broken election promises gets underway. A parliamentary committee will examine the effect of the government's plan to rein in the capital gains tax discount and negative gearing concessions. The opposition claims the changes will hurt investment, while the government argues they'll make the tax system fairer. Michael Packey reporting.
12: Authorities are bracing for a wave of panic buying as a temporary 32 cent a litre fuel discount nears its end. Energy Minister Chris Bowen says the tax cut will likely wrap up at the end of the month as planned. Police have busted a house painting racket exposing a jewellery heist in the Victorian regional community of Yarrawonga. Christy Cooper explains.
14: Two tradies were hired to paint houses across the state's north, but once inside, they allegedly helped themselves to thousands of dollars worth of precious jewellery. Police say the racket was uncovered during raids. It's believed they were pawning the items at a local store. Two men and a woman were arrested. They're accused of stealing from four homes, but police say they worked on dozens more, urging other potential victims to come forward. Christy Cooper, Melbourne.
12: A Currumburra woman has revealed she could not sleep after finding out she was $1 million richer in a recent weekday windfall. The South Gippslander was one of three winning entries in the national weekday windfall draw from last Wednesday, each of the winners pocketing $1 million. The woman bought her ticket at the Currumburra post office. She says she'll use her newfound fortune helping out her loved ones. Members of the Morwell East Football Netball Club have voted on a proposed move away from the Mid-Gippsland competition. Alex Stockerty reports.
15: In Thursday night's special general meeting, members of the Hawks delivered a resounding 99% vote in favour of moving the club from the Mid-Gippsland League to North Gippsland. It'll mark the club's fourth attempt to switch leagues in as many seasons. In a statement following the meeting, the club says the resounding vote reflects the shared belief the decision to move away from Mid-Gippsland is the right one for the club's long-term future and growth. Last year, member clubs of the North Gippsland Football Netball League voted against bringing the Hawks in. That was despite endorsement from the board. Alex Stockerty, Capital Radio News.
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12: North Melbourne is weighing up challenging a three-match ban handed down to forward Paul Curtis for a dangerous tackle that concussed Eagle Hamish Davis. In last night's AFL, St Kilda beat GWS 96-88. In the weekend's Mid-Gippsland footy, Ballara defeated Tarwin 9-16-70 to 6-9-45. Fish Creek smashed Stony Creek 26-18-174 to 3-8-26. He'll end with a narrow win over Morwell East 12-9-81 to 12-5-77. Newborough thumped Mubu North 14-12-96 to 5-3-33. MDU comfortable winners over Thorpedale 16-12-108 to 10-3-63. And Foster in a one-point thriller over Yanar, 9-11-65 to 10-6-66. In other sports news this morning, Lewis Hamilton has won his first Formula One Grand Prix in 686 days, winning in Barcelona. It's his first win for Ferrari. Aussie Oscar Piastri finished fifth. And that's the latest news update. I'm Scott Maiman from the Capital Radio Newsroom.
11: 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Accident towing Gippsland. Prompt and professional attention from Bunyip to Mallacoota and right across South Gippsland.
16: Good morning, just watch out for works on the South Gippsland Highway in Clyde at Clyde Five Ways Road with speed and lane restrictions in place. Otherwise, not looking too bad around Gippsland with all the major arterials moving nicely at this stage. A great run on the Princess Highway between Terrelgan and Warragul in both directions. Looking good on the Pakenham Bypass if you're heading to Melbourne. Monash Freeway building from the Princess Highway to Belgrave Hallam Road, then from Eastlink to Warragul Road. Get the model year 26.5 Ford Ranger Black Edition from 53k drive away at participating dealers. c4.com.au for details. More traffic soon on 3GG's local breakfast.
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12: Unleaded is $1.66 at the United in Druin, $1.69 at the Caltex in Yadar, at $1.58 at the Solo in Moe.
11: 3GG's four-day forecast for Southern Stock Feeds. See the range at southernstockfeeds.com.au.
0: It is a rather frosty start ahead of what will be quite a nice day, I must say. Yeah, the Bureau says we can expect some cloudy conditions, some light winds this afternoon, down to 7 degrees overnight tomorrow. Cloudy, a little warmer, possible showers in the late afternoon and evening, light winds Tuesday, top tomorrow. 19 degrees, a partly cloudy 20 at this stage Wednesday before the showers kick in again on Thursday, top around about 18. Today, 9 for Mount Baw-Baw, 15 if you're around the prom, 17 for Leongatha, 16 for the rest, and right now, Currumburra on 7, Churchill 5, it's 9 degrees right now, King Island.
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0: The celebration book. Let's open that up next. Last minute entry. Give me a call right now. 56222444, that number. Could come in handy. One of two ways. One for the ultimate ear test, which we will do before this half hour is out. Also, to get you on the standby list to see the one and only Eric Clapton. There's reason number two to stick around all day. 30 minute music marathons. We'll get to you first in an hour from now. So we kick it all off. Rick James after this from Genesis Double G.

0: is we get a freak on this Monday morning. Yeah, she's cold outside. Better rug up, get out the thermals. Double layers today, I reckon, is the take-home message. It is Forever Classic 3GG, but at least there is no rain to speak of today, which is a good thing. Mind you, it's saying 4 degrees in Pakenham this morning when I went out. It was the same. But yet my window on the car was actually frozen. So, yeah, that was kind of 5 minutes that I'll never get back. Forever Classic. 3GG, the ultimate ear test, soon right now.
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0: Let's open up the archive and reveal what's happened on this day, June the 15th. It was on this day, in 1952, the Diary of Anne Frank, a true account of Jewish people hiding from the Nazis, was published. John Lennon met Paul McCartney on this day in 1956 and invited him to join the band The Quarrymen. The George Lucas movie American Graffiti premiered on this day in 1973. It made him enough money to begin work on Star Wars. In 1997, British supermodel Naomi Campbell was hospitalised following a drugs overdose. A sad day when radio star Casey Kasem, who was best known for hosting the American Top 40, passed away on this day in 2014.
3: You've just heard the 40 biggest selling hits in America this week, and you heard them on American Top 40. My name's Casey Kasem. We do our countdown every week here at this time. Hope you'll join me again next week, and we'll do it again. Count down the 40 biggest hit songs in the USA. Till then, keep your feet in the ground and keep reaching for the stars.
0: A win for Rebel Wilson in 2017 against Bauer Media in a defamation case at the Supreme Court in Melbourne. And a rather poignant day in 2018 when physicist Stephen Hawking's ashes were interred in London's Westminster Abbey between the remains of Isaac Newton and Charles Darwin. And that's a little of what's happened on this day, June the 15th.
1: 3GG's local breakfast show.
2: And now, the celebration book.
0: It is 16 past 8 and celebrating birthdays today. Michael Burke, happy birthday to you. Leon Fent is also celebrating a birthday yesterday. It was Dave Hastie's birthday. Happy birthday to you, Dave. And today, the lovely Erica Anderson of Morwell turns 21. Plus interest and maybe even some GST thrown in for good measure as well. So happy birthday to you, Erica Anderson of Morwell. If you celebrate a birthday today, you share it with the likes of North West, the daughter of Kim Kardashian and Kanye West turns 13. Actor Neil Patrick Harris, Doogie Howser is 53. Actor, rapper Ice Cube is 57. Courtney Cox from Friends. And Mad About You's Helen Hunt are both 63. Actor Jim Belushi turns 72. And from Air Supply, Russell Hitchcock turns 76.
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0: 3:21. Ooh, sunshine, nice. Looks as though what fog was around has cleared, certainly in Warragul, as I look out the window across the West Gippsland Art Centre. We are looking at a top today around about 16 degrees. Going to stay cloudy, few light winds. Very pleasant for this time of the year, I must say. Right now we are sitting on... We're still sitting on 4. Can't get over that. So, are you ready to warm yourself up with 3GG's Ultimate Ear Test? $700 is what we've got on offer for this sound right here. All you have to do is have a guess. Instantly, you're in the draw to win a fantastic prize pack at the end of June just by having a go. You don't have to do anything else. There you go. 5622244, but more importantly, there's $700 up for grabs if you can identify that sound right there, which is an everyday item that is making the sound. An everyday item. 5622244 is the telephone number if you'd like to give it a go. The Ultimate Ear Test. Grab a classic, 3GG.

0: and H might attend George Street Mowing. It's the sound that has Gippsland guessing. 3GG's ultimate ear test.
1: Morning to you, Simon. How was your weekend?
2: Good, thank you very much.
1: Good. What'd you get up to? Anything?
2: I'm a bus driver.
1: Oh, look at
2: I'm
1: you
2: driving
1: go.
2: A bus.
1: Oh, really? You know what? Before I got into radio, believe it or not, I used to do exactly the same thing. I used to work for Australian Pacific Tours many, many years ago, driving up through the centre of Australia and doing Melbourne sightseeing tours and things like that. So I feel your pain. Good on you, Simon.
2: Yay.
1: Your blood's worth bottling. All right. Are you ready to win some money?
2: I am. I'm ready.
1: Okay, that sound right there. Just for getting through, Simon, you are in with a chance to win a fantastic prize pack at the end of June. $500 worth of Crown and Andrews gear could all be yours, but the money as well, $700. What do you think?
2: I think it's a microwave door opening.
1: Oh, yes. After we've nuked something or just prior to nuking it, and no matter what, when you think you've got the, you know, the timing set exactly right, no matter what, it's either scalding hot, like it's just come from the surface of the sun, or it's still frozen in the middle. I can tell you this, Simon, no good.
2: Oh, well.
1: Back to the bus driving. You have yourself a great day. Great to hear from you, mate.
2: Thank you very much.
1: Always a pleasure. Another chance for you to be a winner. Coming up again very, very soon, Hero Forever Classics. 3GG will do it tomorrow. 25 past 7, 710 are for grabs. Thanks to Team and H Mart at 10.
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5: Thanks to Terry and the team at Crawford Marine, Chickerill Street, Morwell, celebrating over 60 years in boating.
13: 6 degrees in Warragul, 5 right now for Traralgon, 6 in Pakenham. From the Capital Radio 3GG Newsroom, I'm Scott Maiman. The inquiry into the federal government's tax changes starts today as One Nation continues to make inroads. More on that from Michael Packey.
14: The latest Resolve poll shows One Nation continues to lead Labor and the Coalition, with those surveyed also placing Pauline Hanson as preferred Prime Minister over Anthony Albanese. One Nation's Fire the Liar campaign has so far raised around $4 million as an inquiry into Labor's broken election promises gets underway. A parliamentary committee will examine the effect of the government's plan to rein in the capital gains tax discount and negative gearing concessions. The opposition claims the changes will hurt investment, while the government argues they'll make the tax system fairer. Michael Packey reporting.
13: Authorities are bracing for a wave of panic buying as a temporary 32 cent a litre fuel discount nears its end. Energy Minister Chris Bowen says the tax cut will likely wrap up at the end of the month as planned. Police have busted a house painting racket exposing a jewellery heist in the Victorian regional community of Yarrawonga. Christy Cooper explains.
15: Two tradies were hired to paint houses across the state's north, but once inside, they allegedly helped themselves to thousands of dollars worth of precious jewellery. Police say the racket was uncovered during raids. It's believed they were pawning the items at a local store. Two men and a woman were arrested. They're accused of stealing from four homes, but police say they worked on dozens more, urging other potential victims to come forward. Christy Cooper, Melbourne.
13: A Currumburra woman has revealed she could not sleep after finding out she was $1 million richer in a recent weekday windfall. The South Gippslander was one of three winning entries in the national weekday windfall draw from last Wednesday, each of the winners pocketing $1 million. The woman bought her ticket at the Currumburra post office. She says she'll use her newfound fortune helping out her loved ones. Members of the Morwell East Football Netball Club have voted on a proposed move away from the Mid-Gippsland competition. Alex Stockerty reports.
16: In Thursday night's special general meeting, members of the Hawks delivered a resounding 99% vote in favour of moving the club from the Mid-Gippsland League to North Gippsland. It'll mark the club's fourth attempt to switch leagues in as many seasons. In a statement following the meeting, the club says the resounding vote reflects the shared belief the decision to move away from Mid-Gippsland is the right one for the club's long-term future and growth. Last year, member clubs of the North Gippsland Football Netball League voted against bringing the Hawks in. That was despite endorsement from the board. Alex Stockerty, Capital Radio News.
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13: North Melbourne is weighing up challenging a three-match ban handed down to forward Paul Curtis for a dangerous tackle that concussed Eagle Hamish Davis. In last night's AFL, St Kilda beat GWS 96-88. In the weekend's Mid-Gippsland footy, Ballara defeated Tarwin 9-16-70 to 6-9-45. Fish Creek smashed Stony Creek 26-18-174 to 3-8-26. Hill End with a narrow win over Morwell East 12-9-81 to 12-5-77. Newborough thumped Merbau North 14-12-96 to 5-3-33. MDU comfortable winners over Thorpedale 16-12-108 to 10-3-63. And Foster in a one-point thriller over Yanar, 9-11-65 to 10-6-66. In other sports news this morning, Lewis Hamilton has won his first Formula One Grand Prix in 686 days, winning in Barcelona. It's his first win for Ferrari. Aussie Oscar Piastri finished fifth. And that's the latest news update. I'm Scott Maiman from the Capital Radio Newsroom.
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17: Good morning. Not looking too bad around Gippsland. We've got a great run on the Princes Highway between Traralgon and Warragul in both directions. If you're travelling to Melbourne, looking good on the Pakenham Bypass. We've got the Monash Freeway building from the Princes Highway to Belgrave Hallam Road, then from Eastlink to Warragul Road. When a child is in hospital, Ronald McDonald House gives their family a community of support, warm meals and a place to rest. Because when a child is sick or injured, family stays. More traffic soon on 3GG's local breakfast.
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13: Unleaded is $1.66 at the United in Druin, $1.69 at the Caltex in Yadar, and $1.58 at the Solo in Moe.
0: 3GG's four-day forecast.
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1: Well, you know what? The Bureau have certainly turned it on today. Gippsland, enjoy. What will be a reasonably coolish kind of day today? We're looking at some fog patches. We're looking at a partly cloudy afternoon, some light winds. Nice. Down at 7 overnight. Tomorrow we're looking cloudy, possible. Brief showers late afternoon and evening. Some light winds tomorrow at 19. Even better Wednesday, cloudy, some morning fog. Just a slight chance of a shower. Light winds in 20. And for Thursday, looking showery with a top around about 18 degrees. Today, 9 for Mount Baw-Baw, 15 for the Prom, 17 for Leongatha, and 16 everywhere else. And right now we are sitting on 4 degrees still in Warragul. We have Pakenham on 6, and right now Merbeu North on 7.
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1: 23 away from 9, 30 minutes commercial free. We'll do that very, very soon. Yeah, we'll do that after 9. Plus, even more names going onto the standby list to see the one and only Eric Clapton live in concert in Chicago, no less. 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

0: see Eric Clapton live in Chicago with return airfares for two and $5,000 spending money. Another chance to get on the standby list coming up soon.
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0: Yes, the Midnight Blue from a classic 531 3GG. Hopefully it doesn't wake the neighbours. From a classic 3GG, it is the local breakfast, and there's a 30-minute music marathon waiting on the other side of the latest from the newsroom. We'll do that at 9. That's a little way off. Before we get there, though, it is just on, 16 away from 9. It's time to find out this.
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0: From the file, well, you asked, comes this story of a mother in the UK who wanted her teenage son to do some cooking and some laundry, just not combine the two. When he finally embarked on some domestic duties, he set the house on fire. Here's how it happened. The teen boy was looking after the family home while his mother was on vacation, innocently placed the laundry basket on top of the electric stove, and then he accidentally turned the stove on before going out. The stove set fire to the clothes, which set fire to the house. Here endeth the lesson.
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0: Just on 12 to 9, and the Bureau says, you know what, today is going to be a very nice day. Partly cloudy, some morning fog, light winds down to 7 overnight tomorrow. Cloudy, showers in the late afternoon. Top around 19, a cloudy 20 on Wednesday. Thursday, showers about.

0: What is irresistible is a 30-minute music marathon. Are you ready for the first for the day? We'll get to that right after we deliver 3GG News. Scott Maiman is standing by, ready to grab that out of the oven. And then this is Mr. Mister. Man, so nice they made them twice. Plus some Farnham. And more Aussie talent from the models. 30 minutes commercial free begins in minutes.
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8: G'day there for Kilcunda today. Fair to good conditions. 2 to 3 foot swell, 5 knot offshore wind in from the north. High tide to 2.5 metres at 10 to 12, 15 in the drink and 7 outside. For the island, fair to good conditions. 2 to 3 foot swell, 10 knot offshore wind in from the north. High tide to 1.5 metres at 11:45, 15 in the drink and 10 outside. 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I'm Andy and that's your 3GG Surf Report.
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12: 8 degrees in Warragul, 7 in Traralgon, 9 for Pakenham. From the Capital Radio 3GG Newsroom, I'm Scott Maiman. One Nation's Pauline Hanson has surged in the polls to become preferred Prime Minister for the first time. The Resolve Political Monitor shows Ms Hanson leads on 33%, ahead of Anthony Albanese on 29%, while Opposition Leader Angus Taylor trails on 16%. Charges have been laid against the operator of a South Gippsland farm after the death of a worker. Alex Doherty has details.
10: The charges of a 66-year-old man come following the death of a worker at a farm in Jack River back on November 13, 2024. It's believed a 47-year-old female worker suffered critical injuries while operating a bale wrapper, accessing the danger area of the machine while repairing or replacing a roll of plastic film. She was airlifted to Warragul Hospital, where she later died from her injuries. WorkSafe alleged the farm operator failed to ensure the machine's interlocked physical barrier was not disabled and failed to take measures to ensure the plant was isolated before the worker undertook the task. The matter is listed for a filing hearing at the Latrobe Valley Magistrates Court on Wednesday. Alex Doherty, Capital Radio News.
12: Gippsland motorists are being warned. Expect a jump in fuel prices as the federal government prepares to end its temporary cut to the fuel excise. On top of that, industry experts say Gippsland service stations will see a surge in sales before the cuts come to an end later this month. A trial's due to be held in just over a week to determine the next step of legalities over a high-level corruption report after last week the identities of two secret parties were made public. Alex Riddell has details.
13: Peter Marshall and his United Firefighters Union are behind the fight to keep Operation Richmond secret. IBAC investigated the former Andrews government and the union over the amalgamation of the MFB and the CFA into Fire Rescue Victoria. Two parties applied to block the report and their identities, but a Court of Appeal has refused their bid to keep their names hidden. A trial to determine if the report is lawful and should be released publicly is set for June 24. Alex Riddell, Melbourne.
12: And a study has found teens who use social media for more than 2 hours a day are significantly more likely to experience depressive symptoms and poorer well-being. For 14 years, Australian researchers at the Murdoch Children's Research Institute tracked social media use and mental health outcomes for almost 1,100 children aged between 9 and 19. Professor Susan Sawyer says the findings show the risks are particularly significant for the young adolescents aged 12 to 13.
14: Which is at a very critical time of adolescent brain development, which becomes, the adolescent brain becomes much more socially oriented, where young people are much more sensitive to the desire for friendship.
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12: The Socceroos have sent shockwaves around the world with a 2-0 win over Turkey in the World Cup opener. In last night's AFL, St Kilda's beaten GWS 96-88. In this weekend's Gippsland League footy, Leon Gather thrashed Ruin 22-16-148 to 4-6-30. Moe recorded a crushing win over Sale 26-18-174 to 5-1-31. Wonthaggi defeated Traralgon 14-12-96 to 12-3-75. Warragul winners over Morwell 21-8-134 to 7-9-51. And Mafra with a narrow win over Bairnsdale 14-18-102 to 14-11-95. That's the latest news update. I'm Scott Maiman from the Capital Radio Newsroom.
1: 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Accident Towing Gippsland. 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
15: Good morning. Just watch out for works in Pakenham on Racecourse Road between Henry Street and Pete Street. Speed and lane restrictions are in place. If you're heading to Melbourne, we are looking good on the Pakenham Bypass. The Monash Freeway is building from the Princess Highway to Belgrave Pelham Road, then from Eastlink to Warragul Road. 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That's the latest 3GG Time Saver Traffic.
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12: Unleaded is $1.66 at the United in Druin, $1.69 at the Caltex in Yadar, and $1.58 at the Solo in Moe.
1: 3GG's four-day forecast for Southern Stock Feeds, offering fully customised dairy, beef and sheep pellets.
0: cloudy, but otherwise a dry Monday. Looking at a few light winds. We're looking all right today, Gippsland. Down to 7 overnight tomorrow. There is cloudy conditions, showers about possibly. Top around 19. Even better though, Wednesday, partly cloudy, some morning fog, just a slight chance of a shower or two. Light winds in 20, and Thursday, showers, cloudy, at a top around 18. Today though, 16, the top for Druin, Warragul, Maui and Traralgon. Lee and Gather 17, 15 for the Prom, Mount Baw 9. Right now, Traralgon's on 7. We've got 8 at Comwack and the Prom right now, 11.
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Your chance to get on the standby list to see Eric Clapton comes up again later this hour. 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

0: as we head into the danger zone, we could be sending you to Chicago. Yeah, you could be on a flight with someone of your choosing. Details very soon, and the chance to get on that standby list coming up very soon. 56222444, the number. As soon as you hear that cue to call, caller 5 gets on the standby list. With thanks to the one and only Juan Thaggy Kia. We're looking cloudy. We were seeing a bit of sun earlier on. Light winds today, down to 7 overnight. Tomorrow, cloudy, some late afternoon, evening showers. The top tomorrow, 19 degrees, the showers should clear. Wednesday, the cloudy, 20 and showers at this stage, and 18 on Thursday.
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3: Let's throw yet another name on the standby list. Hello, 3GG, who we got there?
4: Bruce.
3: Hey, Bruce, how are you?
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3: I'm glad to hear that. What'd you get up to on the weekend?
4: 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Quite one at home.
3: No, fair enough. Tell you what, will you get rowdy in Chicago if you get to see Eric Clapton?
4: Oh, 100%.
3: 100%. Who gets to be rowdy with you?
4: I take my son with me.
3: Oh, good idea. There we are, a little bit of bonding all the way over in Chicago, the home of the Chicago Bulls. It is the United Center. You could be there on Friday, September 11. Return airfares for $2,000 in cash, and all with thanks to Wonsagi Kia. Well done to you, Bruce. You're on the standby list.
4: Thanks very much. Awesome.
3: My absolute pleasure. Just hang on the line, and there's more chances for you to do like Bruce just did then. Get yourself on the standby list. This Friday is when it all gets cut off. Be on there by 6 p.m. and you are one step closer to realizing you are the Superstar Experience winner. Thanks to Wonsagi Kia and a prize valued at nearly $10,000.
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0: look at the strut. Would you mind on Craig Pritchard? Yes, mind you, I know why he's strutting, because his football team had a win. Mind you, it was only luck that actually got them across the line for a classic. 3GG, mind you, I was barracking for North Melbourne because I had them in my tips. Forever classic 3GG, that is it for me, but stand by. The latest from the newsroom, Scott Maiman will be in seconds. And then 30 minutes commercial free with a bit of this. Ah yes, Jennifer Warnes, Bill Medley. This kiss. Have a bit of faith. It's Faith Hill and some Billy Idol. It all starts after 10.
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10: 11 degrees in Warragul, 9 for Traralgon. In Pakenham, it's 11. From the Capital Radio 3GG newsroom, I'm Scott Maiman. Victorian first home buyers are being forced to pay back millions after being caught breaking the rules. In the past decade, there have been more than 5,000 Victorians who've claimed duty reductions illegally, and the state government's been clawing back nearly $50 million. Caught today, expected for a new Buran, charged with 30 offences. It's allegedly in the wake of recent burglaries across the Latrobe Valley. Police allege the thefts occurred earlier this year in Newborough, Moi and Westbury. Investigators say in one incident, a man was armed with a machete when he broke into a house at 1 a.m. in Newborough, demanding cash from the occupier. The 32-year-old suspect left empty-handed, then allegedly broke into a vehicle and stole a bank card. Police allege that was followed later in the morning by the theft of a ride-on lawnmower, which was later used to ram the door of a business in which tools and alcohol were stolen. Abusive parents can now be banned from school grounds and also banned from contacting teachers under new legislation. Victoria's Education Minister Ben Carroll says aggressive behaviour towards teachers needs to stop.
11: But this is now really targeting the parents that are leaders in communities, leaders in the home. And, you know, the school's one place of learning, but the home's equally a place of learning as well.
10: A bizarre all-in brawl is under investigation, with police saying it involves out-of-town teenagers at Inverloch over the recent King's Birthday long weekend. It's understood police were called in, but officers arrived after the group fled the scene. Police are reviewing CCTV footage. Anyone with more information is being encouraged to contact Crime Stoppers. Latrobe area data centres may have to review their operations if the federal government gets its way, as it wants power-sucking data centres to ease off at peak times to avoid blackouts. More from Gabriel Hodson.
12: With data centre investment propping up the economy, Labor is keen to take advantage of the AI boom as more states put a freeze on their construction in the US. The Assistant Minister for Science and Technology has told SMH The Age there'll be some compulsory obligations to make sure hundreds of planned hubs can fit sustainably into the energy grid. They want demand flexibility from tech giants, meaning they'll have to lessen their load on the grid in extreme heat, as well as paying their own way when it comes to electricity infrastructure, which could stop the cost of significantly more power lines being dumped on homes and businesses. Data centres ate up 2% of power in the eastern seaboard grid last year. That's likely to triple by 2030. Gabriel Hodson reporting.
10: A One Nation minder says he's not worried about a protest against Pauline Hanson at a weekend fundraising event in South Melbourne. Anti-racism demonstrators turned up outside the event, clashing with police. One Nation's Chief of Staff, James Ashby, says the party has more support than ever.
13: If we can hold this together and only grow it between now and the next election, there's every chance Pauline Hanson could be the next Prime Minister of this country.
10: Overseas, 11 skydivers and a pilot have been killed in a plane crash in the American state of Missouri. The aircraft went down about 180 metres from the airport from where it took off.
1: 3GG Local Sport.
10: 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In the weekend's West Gippsland footy, Nanargoon winners over Warragul Industrials 12.